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1: Love King. 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
0: The All-Star Comedy Festival with Lavelle Crawford.
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17: 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You can't stop. 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Then it's over. The universe seems bigger. You feel different. 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
1: Listen, I've been waiting to tell you this. 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

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Leave me alone. 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
1: Sweetheart, I've been trying so hard to get over you. 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
1: This traffic report is sponsored by Taco Bell. We are still watching a 75 southbound between Springwells and Fort Street. Expect to find it closed for construction. However, we are seeing stopped traffic from Clark Street at this time and about a 15-minute delay. Also running into slowdowns due to construction on 94 eastbound between 275 and Greenfield. In the opposite direction as well, traffic is slowing as you approach that area. And 75 northbound at 696, expect to find construction with right lane closed. Taco Bell's 2016 favorites are back. 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And our weather forecast, we're looking forward to sunshine. High temp right around 79 degrees today. 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

0: You know what I adore? Organizations that look out for the community. New Providence Baptist Church, they are opening the doors of their huge banquet hall to the community. They tell me they have turned it into a Macy's. People in need, this Saturday starting at 8 a.m., they can go inside New Providence Baptist Church and shop. They've got items for all ages. They even have a home section, so they have some items that you might be able to use in your home. All they ask is that you're in need. And they get started officially at 8 a.m. They say people line up a lot earlier, so you might want to get there earlier. But 8 a.m. is the official time. 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It used to be the old Kmart's. Now it's my church, New Providence Baptist Church. I grew up in that church over on Kentucky and Pembroke. But right now, I get to give back to the community what I call my prize box. You get to pick a prize. Every pick will be a win until I run out. I've got gifts from the Universal Circus, Bel Air Movie Theater. I just got a lot of great stuff and some cash is in that box. So come on out starting at 8 a.m. New Providence Baptist Church. Again, helping out the homeless. Forgotten Harvest will be there with free food also. And if you're not in need and you know somebody in need, please pass on this information. Again, New Providence Baptist Church, Southfield Freeway Service Drive, Plymouth, starting at 8 a.m. They're opening their doors and they're providing free clothing and food for people in need.
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37: 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We are still seeing that construction project and seeing stop traffic from at least Clark Street. And this is going to go through the weekend until 5 a.m. Monday morning. At this time, we are looking at about 30 minutes away. And we are being advised to slow down as we approach those construction zones throughout the city. They can be a little trickier to maneuver. Back to school starts now. 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In our weather forecast, we're looking forward to sunshine throughout the day. High temperature right around 79 degrees. I'm Tabita on 105.9 KISS FM, number one for smooth R&B and old school.
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0: A lot of people have been asking me, when are you guys coming back to Daybo? Well, we will be there this coming Wednesday. 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
2: 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And this is going to go through the weekend until 5 a.m. Monday morning. At this time, we are looking about 30 minutes away. And we are being advised to slow down as we approach those construction zones throughout the city. They can be a little trickier to maneuver. 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In our weather forecast, we're looking forward to sunshine throughout the day. High temperature right around 79 degrees. I'm Tavita on 105.9 KISS FM, number one for smooth R&B and old school.
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0: All right, I am in another Detroit movie. Well, it's a mini series. It's called Diamonds Up. I play myself, Angie Starr. And they're going to be doing the red carpet movie premiere next Friday, September 4th. That's Labor Day weekend at the Bel Air Movie Theater. So if you'd like to see me up on the big screen, they did an interview with me. So they're doing like a mini documentary. I take you on a tour of the radio station. They're going to have performances. I'm going to do my thing. And again, it is coming up Friday, September 4th, Bel Air Movie Theater. Now look, I got a couple pair of tickets that I can give away right now. 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
0: Everywhere we go, people want to know when we be back to Daybo. We're coming back with our live radio show Wednesday, September 2nd. That's right. The Mason and Starr Morning Show will be broadcasting live from Daybo, located on the corner of Wyoming and Grand River. We get started at 6 a.m. And you know, the first 25 people get to pick from the doctor's cup. 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
2: 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Lodge Freeway southbound after 7 Mile Road, we are seeing a disabled vehicle blocking the right lane. And 75 southbound between Springwells and 4th Street, we are still seeing that construction project with traffic stopped from Clark. Expect about a 22-minute delay, and this should go on until at least 5 a.m. Monday morning. 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And now our weather forecast. We're looking forward to sunny skies today. High temp reaching 79 into the weekend. Saturday, cloudy with a high near 83. And Sunday, partly sunny with a high near 87. I'm Davida on 105.9 KISS FM, number one for smooth R&B and old school.
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SMC, the way they rock. 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Coming up, Survivors Bingo. 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

Weekend is here. I'm going to give you some weekend motivation right here from the OJs. Good morning, Detroit.

0: that just wants to play the music that Detroit loves. And I want to know what you want to hear. I call it the early morning request. 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
1: 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Heading out at this hour, we are running into slowdown on Lodge Freeway southbound after 7 Mile Road. It is a disabled vehicle blocking the right lane. And keep in mind, 75 southbound is shut down between Springwells and Schaefer. And this is for construction. We're seeing stop traffic from Clark Street and a 20-minute delay. And this is scheduled to go on until at least 5 a.m. Monday morning. 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In our weather forecast, we're looking forward to more sunshine today. High temperature right around 79 degrees. Saturday, a little bit cloudy, but a high near 83. And Sundays, partly sunny with a high near 87. I'm Davida on 105.9 KISS FM, number one for smooth R&B and old school.
2: I like her saying sunny, sunny skies today. That's cool. Last night, I was trying to look at the lunar eclipse. Every time I looked out the window, I tried to look out the window and look at it, but a cloud was covering and blocking me. Then I went outside and I kind of saw it, but I didn't see the red that they were talking about. It just looked like a shadow over the moon, but maybe it's where I was. They said that a partial lunar eclipse peaked around midnight. So they said it peaked at midnight. They said the moon was covered roughly like 93%. But the pictures I'm seeing on Facebook, it was a beautiful sight to see. I want to shout out Rochelle Lockett. She texted and she did win a family four-pack to join me opening night, Universal Circus. She said she wanted to hear some first choice this morning. And I agree with you, Rochelle, that this is one of my jams. Turn your radio up, y'all. Good morning, Detroit.

Jill Scott, Anthony Hamilton. Yeah, she had to cancel her show at the Fox. They did reschedule it for September 6th and 7th. She's not feeling too good, so we're going to send our prayers out to Miss Jill Scott. So when she gets to the D, she can do her thing. All right.

That's such a good feeling. Yes, yes. It is Friday. I get to have fun with the music. I also have a more Universal Circus tickets to give to you, plus some Michigan Lottery instant tickets. Got you all morning. This is one of my favorite artists, Gladys Knight, recently in Detroit. She says she's going to take a step back from performing and focus on transitioning into the next stage of her career in life.

Gladys Knight fan. She's just going to take a little step back, slow down a little bit on performance. She's going to focus more on her next stage of career life and spend time with her family. Gladys Knight, great, one of the greats from the deep.

Universal Circus coming October 1st to Detroit. What I need you to do right now is just text me Universal Circus. 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Yeah, I'm taking the whole family to the circus. I know y'all would love that.

0: She texted and she did win. She's going to join me at the Universal Circus opening night, October 1st. She got a family four-pack of tickets. Don't worry, we got more tickets. We are the only radio station that has the tickets right now in the city of Detroit. And I'm bringing some of those tickets with me tomorrow. New Providence Baptist Church, my church. I grew up in that church. 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They say it's like Macy's in there. And people in need can take a bag and go in there and shop. Shop. They've got clothing for all ages. Forgotten Harvest will be there with free food. And I reached out to some of our corporate partners that work with us at the radio station. And whenever I call this company, they always show up and show out. I have the CEO on the line, Tiffany Gunter with Smart Buzz. Good morning.
1: Good morning, Angie.
0: You know I'm smiling because your crew hooked me up yesterday. I said, I'm going to a New Providence Baptist Church. They're giving back to the community. And I want to, you know, just take, you know, gifts. I want to do what I call my prize box. And people get to pick an envelope and whatever is inside of that envelope, they win. And I want everybody to be able to pick. And I said, I need stuff. Can you help me? And you guys gave me hats for the winter, like the skull type hats, like really good quality hats. It brought a tear to my eye. Thank you, Tiffany.
1: You are so welcome. Hey, it's Smart Swag, and we're being a part of the community, and wherever we can show up and participate and help, we're happy to do so.
0: Yes, girl. I really appreciate you guys. And I got to ask, since I got you on the phone, what do you guys got coming up new? I know you got so much stuff going on, and it's always something good. So tell me what's happening with Smart Bus.
1: Well, you know, just recently in the primary, we were on the ballot for, Wayne County was on the ballot for transit. It passed with 67% support. It was absolutely a mandate from the community that says we want your service. We want people to be isolated. You know the difference between isolation and opportunity. And we're so happy that we are able to go out and have the conversations with the communities about expanding the service into those areas that previously didn't have it. So that's sort of the biggest thing on the radar. And we're really excited about that, as well as reminding everyone that we started free lives for students back in May. It's back to school time. So please don't forget, if you're having trouble with mobility and getting your kids to and from school, Smart and DDOT both are providing free rides for students. And it is a nonstop program. They can use it for school, for work, for activities, all the things.
0: Yeah, and speaking of students, teachers are very important to students. And starting next week, you guys are going to join us in blessing teachers. All of the Metro Detroit teachers will have the opportunity to send us their wish lists, what they wish they had in their classrooms. And we're going to challenge Detroit to kind of help fill out and check some things off of those lists for the teachers. And we're going to donate a special We Love You Teachers care gift to all of them. Again, Smart showing up with me for the community, and we're looking out for the teachers. So we'll get that started next week. What are your closing thoughts, Tiffany?
1: My closing thoughts are, one, thank you, Angie, for always allowing us to partner with you for these important things. We love being a part of community. Again, the bus is the difference between isolation and opportunity for so many people, and I couldn't be more excited about the supplies. I was a nerdy kid growing up. I love the pens, the protractors, the pencil cases, all those things, and where we can provide that for a student and show them that care, we are absolutely doing our job here at Spark.
0: Yes, you are. You're smart in the way you serve the community. Thank you, Tiffany. I'm going to talk to you again soon. Love you.
1: Thanks, Angie. You bet.
0: All right, love.

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They're giving away free clothing and free food. Shout out to Forgotten Harvest. Also, I got to shout out the Bel Air Movie Theater to give me some free movie passes. And again, a Smart Bus. Shout out to Bernard. He works with Smart, and whenever I call him, no matter how fast he's moving because he's so busy, he always slows down to listen to me, find out what I want, and then helps me. Thank you, Bernard, with Smart. This your jam, right?

0: Is this like asking a girl, like, you gonna be with me through the good times and the bad times?
1: Yeah. Yeah.
0: Okay.
1: And guess what?
0: What?
1: It only what? Sounds pretty on the song.
0: Right?
1: But when it's ugly in real life, it's like Mike Tyson used to say.
0: What?
1: You got a plan until you get hit.
0: Ooh.
1: And once you get hit, that plan changes. So it sounds good as long as it's in the song. But when you get hit with it.
0: Yeah, that's why I think you should be in a relationship with your friend and that somebody you cool, because y'all, you can go through thick and thin, but when you like just trying to impress them through the relationship, it's, you know, when
1: you get thin. It's a death sentence.
0: Right? Yeah.
1: It's a death sentence. Yeah. That's why you hear all the stories. Oh, he was in a coma. Ah, she left and got married. She waited for him because he had to work in another country. He got married and had 10 kids in that country. It's like, so, you know, go both ways. But
0: yeah, I think love, true love isn't based on, it's just that feeling that you can't explain. When you have that about somebody, all, you know, that's it. Is that true?
1: Say that again.
0: That feeling, like butterflies, like when Michael Jackson be talking about butterflies.
1: It's deeper than a feeling. You gotta, you know.
0: But no, you gotta really want to be with that person and look forward to being with that person.
1: Well, now.
0: What you talking about?
1: There's the initiation stage. I always try to. I told you, what? Angie, it's a clock. At 12 o'clock, you meet somebody.
0: All right.
1: And everything is beautiful.
0: Yes.
1: At 12:15, you finally run into a problem between one or the other.
0: Mm.
1: And then you discuss that problem very lightly, and it gives you an idea what you could be in store for. At 12:30, there's another situation that becomes financial. And now you must decide, are you financially going to help them, assure them, or stay out of their business? At 12:45, which is the combination of you've seen the problems. You've gone through the problem. You've hit the financial mountain. You've had sex. Is this who you're going to be with? And then that clock ticks all over again at 12. So, I mean, that's
0: okay.
1: What it is. Let me give you the best answer.
0: Yeah.
1: To the greatest relationship you could ever have.
0: What?
1: It is the ability. It is the ability to have tolerance for the negatives.
0: That's it.
1: The more you have tolerance for the other person's negatives,
0: mm-hmm.
1: the stronger that relationship becomes. And it becomes the paint, the glue, and the cement in that relationship.
0: Mm-hmm.
1: The ability to tolerate someone else's negatives. If you have that ability, then you win. It's your relationship. You're good to go. And just as an example, let's just say they smoke cigarettes all the time.
0: Mm-hmm.
1: So there's always like cigarette butts and stuff in the house or, you know, smoking. But you have the ability to tolerate it. So that person's going to be more likely to want to stay with you. Because other people keep complaining like, hey, God damn, can I smoke? Let me smoke, yeah. Right?
0: That's real.
1: So
0: okay.
1: it's the ability to have tolerance for the other person.
0: Okay, that's cool.
1: Yeah.
0: Right.
1: That's why bank robbers and killers have girlfriends and who pledge allegiance and stuff. They knew he was a killer. And he knew that they knew. So he didn't want to let her go. She know I'm a killer. The other girl gonna freak out and call the police on me.
0: Okay, that was extreme, Mason. Okay.
1: No. You call it extreme if you want.
0: So listen. I'm getting ready to do a...
1: What are we doing?
0: Let me tell you. I'm getting ready to do a movie premiere.
1: You're in a movie?
0: Well, it's a miniseries movie. It's called Diamonds Up. Mm-hmm. I'm in a miniseries. I play myself.
1: No, you were going to name it. Say it.
0: It's called Diamonds Up. Diamonds Up is a whole miniseries. It features a local Detroit actor.
1: You get into that.
0: All right.
1: It's called Diamonds Up.
0: Yeah.
1: When can people see it?
0: Well, we're going to do a red carpet premiere September 4th, Labor Day weekend at the Bel Air. It's a whole red carpet. There are going to be performances. They interviewed all of the actors and actresses, so they interviewed me, like a mini documentary. Yeah. I'm going to take people on a tour of the radio station.
1: Oh, my God.
0: And, yeah, we're doing the premiere on September 4th. So, yeah, I'm not playing with this. Yeah, and I'm in the mini series. I'm going to be making appearances in all of the episodes. So, yeah, this is going to be my thing.
1: And what's it about?
0: It's about the hip-hop rap game. Yeah. That's I'm the radio station.
1: No,
0: you know?
1: Kidding.
0: But again,
1: radio host.
0: Yeah, radio host.
1: Wow.
0: Yep. And it's going to be at 7 o'clock, Bel Air Movie Theater. And
1: is it free or you need
0: tickets? 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And you can, you know, get tickets there. But it's at the Bel Air Movie Theater next Friday.
1: Next Friday.
0: September 4th. It's a red carpet event. They're going to have performances.

0: 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I didn't do many things right, but I did go to radio school.
1: If you want to come to the red carpet.
0: People got mad because I went to radio school. I went to
1: radio school. That was good, though. I mean, you was ready for that situation. Oh, but now, from here on out, I'll be ready.
0: I took classes.
1: Here on out, I'll be ready.
0: I took some classes. That's Kent State. I'll give them that. Check that mark off at Kent State. There you go.
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4: 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We are still seeing closure of 75 southbound between Springwells and Fort Street. It's closed for construction. We are seeing stop traffic from Clark Street with about an 18-minute delay. And this is all weekend long until at least 5 a.m. Monday morning. Fort Street can be used as an alternate. And we are slowing down as we approach 59 westbound at Squirrel Road. That earlier reported accident still giving some slowdowns. At National Heritage Academies, their moral focus program builds values like compassion and respect into their challenging academic curriculum. NHA, find a tuition-free K-12 school today. In our weather forecast, we're looking forward to sunshine today. High temp right around 79 degrees. Mostly clear tonight with a low around 61. I'm Davida on 105.9 KISS FM, number one for smooth R&B and old school.
5: Did you see the eclipse? I tried. I was looking out my window. Then I went outside, but it was a cloud always over me. I couldn't see. Did you see it? I was like, dang. And then when I did see it, it wasn't red. They said it was going to turn red, like the red, like the blood red moon.
6: Yeah. You just wait for social media.
5: Yeah, I know. The pictures on social media are good.
6: Just go through Instagram or Facebook, and then you'll see it.
5: So,
6: Is it true what they say about you, though, in terms of what happened here today?
5: What happened?
6: Coffee machine is down.
5: Uh-oh.
6: Did you drink coffee today?
5: I think I got my two cups in so far.
6: I don't know how. It clearly says we're out of
5: business.
6: You have
5: to call Albert and ask him to help us out. That's what those computers. Okay, but first let me do this. Joseph Cunningham, he texts and he's going to hang out with me on the red carpet next Friday for Diamonds Up, the miniseries.
6: Mr. Cunningham is our principal at Harry E. Davis Junior High School. Mr. Cunningham, he liked to drink.
5: Yeah.
6: And you know, principals and stuff, he was the vice principal, so he had to wear a suit. He wore the baddest suit you'd ever seen. And he'd never have his tie up. He'd always have it, you know, wiggled down with the top collar over it.
5: I can see that.
6: And he walked the hall with a paddle. That was his thing. Hey, I told you to get your ass in class. Boom, bam, boom, bam, bam. Or he said, line up on, get on the wall. You got 10 coming, boy.

0: So did you ever tell people the story of Candy Staten, what her boyfriend did, since you were talking about that earlier?
1: Yeah, this was interesting. This song comes from real life. She was in a singing backup for an artist.
0: And she met this guy who was always hanging around the entertainers. He was handsome and fly, and he had the car and the money and hung out in the bar.
1: I can hear you.
0: You can?
1: No, I can't. Yeah, and he was jealous.
0: And what happened to him?
1: He was jealous, and he took her. They were in Las Vegas.
0: He was jealous. What was he jealous of?
1: Because she was getting attention, and she was a singer, and, you know, he couldn't handle it. So they went up to the room, and he took her to the balcony and basically, you know, hung her over the balcony.
0: Threatened to drop her.
1: Threatened to drop her, threatened to kill her. And, you know, she said at that moment in her life, you know, he looked at her, and then he threw her back on the bed. And she was like, go ahead, you could kill me, do whatever. You know, she said at that moment she was ready to just die. And then he stopped, and she was able to get away. And as soon as she could, she wrote the song, you know, because she felt that. She kept trying to hold on to something that should not have been held on to, something that wanted to hurt her, something that was so dark, wanted to kill her, threatened to kill her. And she couldn't let it go, but she decided, no, I'm going to let you go. And she married the blind guy, right?
0: She married a blind man. She was so hot, she got tired of guys looking at her. She married somebody blind who couldn't see.
1: We not lying, y'all. This is true.
0: This is true. Clarence Carter.
1: Clarence Carter. She married Clarence Carter.
0: Clarence Carter was a bad dude, man.
1: Yeah.
0: Blind?
1: Jeez. Yeah.
0: But yeah, Candy Staten.
1: Yeah.
0: What else you got going today? It's Friday.
1: Mm-hmm.
0: It's Friday.
1: Well, I'm excited because I'm going to go. I got a huge, big prize box that I'm taking with me to New Providence Baptist Church.
0: Why are you going there?
1: Because they are opening their banquet hall, the church's banquet hall, to the people in need of clothing and food. Forgotten Harvest will be handing out food. It's free. You just got to get there. They start at 8, but they say you should get there earlier, because the line starts real early in the morning, and they give you a bag. You get to walk into the banquet hall that they said they turned into like a Macy's. They've got clothing for all ages.
0: How much to buy the stuff?
1: It's nothing. It's free. It's the my
0: so
1: church.
0: So if you see something you like, how much?
1: It's free. New Providence Baptist Church, they do this. It's my church.
0: And you can say damn about it. Damn.
1: Free? Free. So it's completely free. They say gently
0: used. What time
1: used
0: does it start?
1: It starts at 8, but they say you should get there earlier because people start lining up earlier. Plymouth Road and the Southfield Freeway Service Drive. It's New Providence Baptist Church right there.
0: And, 8 o'clock.
1: 8 o'clock. I'm going to be there with my big prize box. And thanks to corporate partners like Smart Bus, Bel Air, movie theaters, Intercapital Funding. I'm going to have a bunch of goodies. I've got tickets to the Universal Circus, movie passes, cash, free food, hats. Smart Bus gave me skull caps, the thick ones, the good ones. I'm going to be giving those away. My goal was to be able to give as many people something free also.
0: Okay, we'll see what you do.
1: Yeah.
0: Tomorrow, 9 o'clock.
1: No, 8 o'clock.
0: 8 o'clock in the morning tomorrow.
1: Yeah.
0: What's the address?
1: It's New Providence Baptist Church.
0: Where is it at?
1: Plymouth.
0: What street?
1: And the service drive of the Southfield Freeway.
0: There you go. Be there.
1: Yeah. All right.
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0: So Mason, I told the audience earlier that Gladys Knight has decided to cut back a little bit.
1: She ain't decided jack.
0: Why you gotta be like that? Why do you have to be?
1: The pressure from the people had her taken off stage. That was horrible. That was just horrible. What do you mean? It's horrible. All those people kept her up there so that they could get money in their own pockets.
0: They call it the elder abuse.
1: It's more than that. Mm. That was like kidnapping. And robbery. They kidnapped her and made her go up there so that they could all get paid. Shame the devil and tell the truth.
0: Yeah.
1: That was terrible. You can't do you. That was horrible. That was just a horrible thing to do. I don't give a what people say. That was horrible, man. You don't do that. That's
0: but
1: not what that business.
0: Wait.
1: That's not what that business is.
0: So you're talking about the promoters.
1: I'm not talking about the promoters.
0: Because
1: I'm talking about the people
0: her.
1: Who work for her.
0: But the people who work for her. She the boss, so she's the one that gets the last say, right? If she's the boss, how can they tell her what to do? If she's the boss, unless somebody is over her, like guardianship. I'm just saying, if she's still in charge.
1: It's just, hey, Rodney, we ain't playing tonight. You can tell whoever asking, we ain't playing.
0: Well, you know, so they should have done muted me.
1: Gladys is, you tell Gladys, she got to find a whole new band. What you background singers got to say about that? Okay, we with you. You're damn right. That was just horrible to keep her up there working like that.
0: But what I think, because I went to the show when she was here at the Fisher. You know, when she could sing, she could hit some notes. Let me finish what I'm saying. When she sang, she could hit some notes.
1: Me too. I bet you. Listen, I bet you I can hit the stage. I can't sing a whole song. I can't rap a whole rap, but I bet you somewhere in any song somewhere for like a half a note or a whole note or two, I can hit it.
0: What I'm saying, you know, coming from the stage background, to me, they just should have been honest with the audience off the rip. Gladys is not what she used to be. But
1: no
0: she,
1: way.
0: Let
1: I'm
0: me
1: not
0: finish.
1: Buying a ticket
0: let me,
1: for that.
0: Then you have an option. Like, but you know the truth. You know that she's not going to come out and sing. She's going to have background singers singing her songs. And they're going to show videos of her. This wasn't a senior citizen's talent show.
1: You damn, who you talking about? You talking about playing the game for real. I want $300 for the ticket. You going to see Gladys Knight do a two-hour show. Not her background.
0: No, but...
1: Not the senior citizen's talent show. This ain't the same one we had Sunday, is it? Yes. That's
0: so you don't think it would have been?
1: It's totally disrespectful for the people who claim that they're professionals in the music industry to keep her on the stage and let her do like that, and then sell out the people who bought the tickets, knowing good and damn well she couldn't perform a full show.
0: I agree with you on that.
1: But if they would have
0: positioned it more as a tribute,
1: meaning
0: she's not going to sing. She's going to let. But people like to hear the song sang live.
1: Listen.
0: And one of her singers sounds just like her.
1: Misleading.
0: No, you're up front with the people and say that Gladys is not singing. She's just going to be there to enjoy her music with the audience.
1: Let me tell you what President Trump and the crazy boys owns Microsoft.
0: Where are you going with this? Let me hear.
1: You know, there's somebody who sounded just like her. They now want to sell you chicken that tastes just like chicken,
0: you
1: but
0: mean,
1: it ain't
0: right
1: chicken.
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9: Did you just hear what T-Mobile did?
0: What'd they do?
9: The Gladys Knight. You didn't hear that. T-Mobile said, if you 55 and up, we'll cut you a deal.
0: Okay.
9: So if you 30 or 40, pay your bill. There's no discount for you. You got to be Gladys 55 and up. Gladys Knight. That's terrible what they did. Shame on the black music industry.
0: Yeah, that was... I cried. When I was at the concert, I cried.
9: No,
0: because she reminds me of my mom. You know, so, and all she wanted to do, and the only reason I said what I said was because she enjoys hearing the music, too. She would just enjoy hearing her songs sung. That's what she was doing. She was looking at her background singers.
9: So what you're saying to me is, I know you need to pay your DTE bill, but I need that $300 so I can hear my songs. but Gladys, I need to pay my DTE bill.
0: But she's got
9: I get on stage and I just want to hear my song.
0: But she's got a background singer that sounds exactly like her.
9: That's false advertising.
0: If you tell the people up front. If you tell the people up front. Okay. Like when you go to a musical tribute, you know it's not Michael Jackson.
9: You throw that show at Burt.
0: You know it's not Tina.
9: You show.
0: You.
9: Who are you talking to, Angie? They misled the public.
0: Listen.
9: They misled the public.
0: They did mislead the public.
9: Professional black people know that is the total mistake. You listen, people could do. They could do a class action suit against their tickets. I'm just telling you. Okay. Just stop and change.
0: I'm trying to get the people an idea.
9: Here's the only other side to that coin.
0: Okay.
9: Here's the only other side to that coin. She's totally broke and needs all of that money.
0: That was what people were saying on social media.
9: She needs the money. Now, if that's the case, still all of these black people who work for her, now we go to your point.
0: They
9: need to reshape the show.
0: That's what I'm talking about.
9: And tell people.
0: Be upfront. What's going on?
9: And say, hey, come help.
0: Because everybody in the audience, because I went through the whole experience with everybody, we all saw social media, so we knew it was a chance that she would be distracted. And so when she went to the side of the stage for like 10 minutes, everybody was like, Gladys!
9: That's dementia. That's dementia. He said dementia. That's dementia, man.
0: Oh, God.
9: This is not good unless she personally needed the money.
0: Yeah, I think that might be what it is.
9: Okay, then at that point, you need to reshape it. And redo it. And shame on promoters who say, hey, tonight, Gladys Knight. It's not the same. That's not the same show. And they need to say that. They need to say it's a tribute to Gladys Knight. and she'll make an appearance.
0: That's what I'm thinking. That's all you have to do. They just, all you, to the promoters, if you just would have been honest, just be honest. Stop trying to trick people. Okay. I hear you say, tell the people up front. So, it's a, you know, so this tribute. And Gladys is going to be there.
9: This is enough oatmeal to go around.
0: What are you talking about now?
9: From the promoters to the people who work for her.
0: Yeah.
9: To her family.
0: Mm-hmm. Well, her family said it. They went on the news that she shouldn't be performing. But her man said, y'all better get out of our business.
9: What man is that?
0: She got a man.
9: Man.
0: He reminded me of Ike when he took her back out on the stage. She went on stage and he whispered something in her ear. She stood up as long as she could and tried to do what she could do. Then she sat down. And then the ladies had to keep on singing for her. It was fun watching the band trying to keep up with her, though. That part was interesting. Because she was just
1: hilarious. That's hilarious.
0: But they was with her. It was like they was, it was an interesting experience.
9: If you want to see that show perform, you can go to a sanitarium.
0: No, don't go. No.
9: Yes, you can. Or you can go to a hospital. There are many people walking around that'll tell you. In 1934, I was the best singer. I'm going to show you. I'm going to dress up like I did in 1934. Insane.
0: But listen, Mason, like we said to the people, if they would make a tribute, don't tell people Gladys is going to sing. Let her just come out and sit. And she's there. She likes to blow kisses to the audience. You know, she likes that.
9: That's Angela. That is not what happened here.
0: All right, listen, let me tell people, tomorrow I will be at New Providence Baptist Church. They're doing a major community clothing giveaway. It gets started at 8 a.m., plus they're giving away free food for Garden Harvest. I'll be there with my prize box, which is giving back to the community, having a lot of fun. New Providence Baptist Church, Plymouth, and the service drive of the Southfield Freeway. And then next Wednesday, we'll be live at Daybo.
9: See, we could have went to Burt's and just told people what was up. That's all. That's why you go to Burt's. Have Gladys appear at Burt's. It would have sold out.
0: It would have sold out. Yeah.
9: And wait a minute. People would have paid for the ticket and then dropped money in a collection.
0: Yeah, to help her. Just be real. Don't be trying to fake people out. People aren't stupid. And people knew. That's why the audience didn't go boo. They sang with her, helped her with the lyrics. We prayed while she was up there.
9: You know why a lot of people went to that show?
0: Why?
9: Because they were taking a break from their parents who have
0: That's what
9: dementia.
0: Yeah, real.
9: So they paid to take a break to walk right back into it. And then one man said, I couldn't put my father up there. He used to play the bass. He could have came up. He got dementia. He could play like 2-3 notes. He started walking. And then let all the people who have dementia start walking and talking and singing.
0: Why you say he could play 2-3 notes?
9: We could have went to first.
0: Stop. So listen, Wednesday next week, Daybo will be there at 6 a.m. We're doing our live broadcast.
9: And if Angie starts walking in the middle of what she's doing, y'all call the station.
0: Let me stop. Wait. Okay, look.
9: We'll be what? What time you going to be there?
0: 6 a.m.
9: Great. You start seeing her walking 6:03, 6:09. Talking about we getting ready to get started.
0: Okay, so that's Wednesday. And then Thursday, I'm going to be at the Ruby. It's the event venue on Telegraph near 96. Women of Hope, SMC, they're doing Survivors Bingo. So I'm going to play bingo. I'm going to host that because I really want to get back into bingo. And they got great prizes and all kind of goodies. If you want details on how you can participate and help a good cause, Women of Hope, SMC.org. And then next week on Friday is the red carpet for the miniseries movie release.
9: Neither one of us
0: at Bel Air Movie
9: wanted
0: Theater
9: to be the first to say she shouldn't be on stage. Neither one of us. And we go on and on. As James Cleveland once said, I don't know who Gladys Knight was talking about.
0: I can't do my job. I can't.
9: It's sad. It's sad.
0: We're
9: not going to make it this way. No.
1: sad to think it is.

0: what you've been doing. You walk around, wondering. Just walk, I don't know, but you can't just be walking on the stage. Just walking, You, Gladys, when I saw, you know what I said? Is she okay? I'm wondering, is she all right? We gone. Together. Living a life. Because we know you shouldn't be up on that stage anymore. But neither one of us colored people wanted to be the first to say. Gladys, just because we colored, we know. We all got family members that we can't let up on the stage.
1: Now, come on. She find a nerve.
0: Every time she find it, every time she feel good, she go up there. See? She said, okay, I should leave the stage.
1: Right?
0: And she know. She know. But the memories of her doing the show complete, they still get in the way. She still think this is 1984.
1: To the audience.
0: It's not.
1: Ooh.
0: I know.
1: Yes.
0: It's just you up there.
1: That's just a...
0: She the only one. She knows she deceiving herself. She preaching to y'all. Y'all better listen. When it comes
1: to saying Gladys.
0: Time to say goodbye. Listen to the stage. She can't say it, though. And they ain't helping.
1: She's telling you, I can't say goodbye.
0: No, no, that's the sermon today. Every preacher should preach this on Sunday. It ain't gonna have no happy ending. You hear that? It is not gonna have a happy ending. We just go on telling the same lie. Hurting and pretending. I told you, you colored people are wrong for keeping her. Everything's all right. Okay, let her do one more show. No!
1: One more! Why?
0: Because neither one of us. None of us want to say, hey, Gladys, that's enough, baby. It's enough. It's time to say goodbye. It's okay, I know. This is what I'm talking. Now you know what I'm talking. Listen, hey y'all, had a good time. Farewell, Mom. Hey, listen, goodbye. Hey, goodbye. Goodbye. I mean, I'm going home. I'm going home where I can sit out and watch TV.
1: Oh, God.
0: As the Reverend James Cleveland would say, I don't know who Gladys was talking about.
1: We got to get out of here.
0: Jesus is the best thing that's ever happened to me. If you studied the word, you would have taken it down. Yeah, we had our share, Gladys, of ups and downs, Well, now. Fate's been kind.
1: And what happened? The
0: downs. Happened few. Yeah.
1: Say it, baby. Come on.
2: I guess you could say.
0: We all have been.
1: Yeah.
0: Amen.
2: I guess you could say.
0: Amen.
1: Come on.
2: That it's all because of you.
0: Yes.
1: Here we go. Come on.
0: Listen. Here we go.
2: If anyone.
0: This is what I'm telling them to write. This is why they got to write this right at the end. I'm trying to tell them now. Here's the reason. They got you just walking and wondering, going back. Just walk.
1: It's not good. Between each line of pain
0: and glory. It's the best thing. In the words of the Reverend James Cleveland. I don't know who Gladys.

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1: Steve, it's Mason. Tell me this isn't true, too. It's not just the start of football season, but for drivers, it's back to school season, too, which means there are more people in a driving... Ah, shit. One more time. God damn.
2: You're
1: son of...
2: Is you on the mic?
1: I was trying to go like, this is the gladdest thing.
2: I can't.
1: Damn it.
2: I can't do this. No, what you want me to do?
1: Well, what you do is...
2: Shout out to Cassandra. She listening. She said,
1: we're glad it's that.
2: Right. She said we playing the right music.
1: I don't know who Gladys is talking about.
2: Okay.
1: All right, Angie Starr, off with the weekend.
2: All right, let's go.
1: Enjoy your weekend, everybody.
2: Yes, enjoy. We love you. Yeah.
1: We had fun. That's the end of the show. We got to go. But remember this. Radio is our business. We hope it's your pleasure. So somewhere down the line, we thought we'd stop and take the time to say thank you for making our business
2: your pleasure.
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Over it. 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

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It's time for Tickets at 12. If you want to go to the Cash Money No Limit Tour on September 25th at the Little Caesars Arena.

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0: 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We gonna play with you this time, though. And Angie Starr will be your host.
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My tickets at 12 are up for grabs right now. Cash Money and the No Limit Tour is coming to the Little Caesars Arena on September 25th. 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

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That's Erykah Badu in common with The Love of My Life. Let's get into music from Q Sweat. How deep is your love here on Kiss?

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13: 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The Mason and Star Morning Show will be broadcasting live from Daybo, located on the corner of Wyoming and Grand River. 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

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And it's causing some concern. 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

0: 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Coworkers, I'm up out of here, going to go enjoy my weekend, and I want you to do the same thing. Stay safe, and don't you ever forget, I love you. I miss Jane, your midday, and I'm out. Bye, y'all.
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0: whoever made the call to have Gladys Knight stop performing, that was a good look right there, y'all. Just announced she's going to take a step back from performing. She's going to focus now on her transition as she goes into the next stage of her career. And also, this is most important, to spend more time with her family, too. So we love some Gladys Knight. Wishing the best for her, too. Give me about 7 minutes. Going to come back. All my friends at UAD, the men's basketball team, had a chance to kick it with them yesterday. They like LL Cool J, plus my man Derek Coleman. DC, I got your request coming up.
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2: 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Watch out for an accident that's on the shoulder of southbound Southfield Freeway after 96. And there's a 5-minute delay on westbound 96 near Levan Road. 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

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What a beautiful way to go into the weekend, man. Temperature in the 80s, and we got low humidity, too. So I got to give love out to my girl, Dottie, one of my coworkers, man. She was driving right in the Mini Cooper. That's a nice car, too. We drove up to Raising Cane, the only one here, man, in our part of town, right, in Novi. Shout out to the manager. Her name is, she goes by OMG. It's Olivia. It's Jabil with us.

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over to the Russell Industrial. That's right there on Clay Street, 1600. And my friends are from Jamaican Pot, Rose and the crew. They'll have that food truck right there. We'll get some good taste in Jamaican food. Hey, meanwhile, there's some soul for real for you. Happy Friday on KISS.

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Hey, time to have some fun at 4. What up? You ready for it? I got some free tickets on the way to check out Vince Staples coming to the D. And plus, high school football just kicked off yesterday. And the Lions, their final exhibition game is tomorrow, y'all, against the Colts. Here's some energy for you. It's Kayla Brianna.

Erykah Badu. Let me say hi to the Pratt family. Hey, thanks for jamming with Tune Up, man. I text the keyword CRY, C-R-Y, to 313-568-1059. Cry Baby Tour, coming to the Majestic Theater. And start texting to win, y'all. Vince Staples.

Afternoon tune-up, man. Tomorrow, I'm in the streets hanging out in East Point. I'll be right there on Telford. And then Macomb Deltas, the alumni chapter, having their back-to-school wellness fair from 11 till 3 o'clock. All ages are welcome, and it's free to get in, too. So we'll see you right there on Telford in East Point. Here's some Alicia Keys for you.

0: and the whole crew over at Better Burgers. If you haven't been, go check them out. They got a grilled peanut butter and jelly sandwich on Texas toast. Right there, man. The old Hunter House location right there on Maple and Woodward. Shout out to Miko and all the cooks. Everybody there are just good people, man. Plus, they got some great shakes, too. What up? Hang out with me until 7 o'clock. DJ Scorpion coming up next.
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2: 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Get in the zone. Expect a 10-minute delay due to an accident that is blocking the left lane if you're traveling northbound 75 at 375. It's going to be stop-and-go traffic from 96. It's time to say goodnight to that check engine light. 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
1: 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You're looking at a 5-minute delay due to some residual traffic from an earlier accident on northbound 75 at 375. Still a little stop and go from 96. 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

0: 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Traffic update.
1: 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We've got a couple minute delay on southbound Southfield Freeway at Oakwood Boulevard. 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
1: I've been waiting to tell you this. 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

So AKA Justice Kelly just got crowned Miss USA. Hey, represent, y'all. You're pink and green. Hey, so Beyonce, her heart is so big, like I told you earlier, she donated $1 million for the Colombian earthquake relief. Here's something new right here from B. It's on Kiss.

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0: 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Number one for

A big weekend. The Dodgers from L.A., they're in town all weekend. Tarik Skubal is going to be pitching for the Dodgers. Now he's back home. I wonder if he's going to get booed or going to get cheered. That's going to be a good look right there. I'll see y'all tomorrow, y'all. I'm hanging out with the Macomb Deltas, the alumni chapter. That's going to be a good look, man, for their back to school, the wellness program. It's free to get in, too. And meanwhile, enjoy your night. Here's Janet.

Yo, yo, what up, though, y'all? Y'all know what time it is, man. It's your guy, Fame, from 313, Detroit's brand name, right here on the Avenue of Fashion. And just like 105.9 KISS, your boy is made in Detroit.

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0: 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We going to play with you this time, though. And Angie Starr will be your host.
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3: 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Somebody bring the food. Somebody bring the grill. Somebody's got to bring the music. And you know what I'm going to do? 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I'm going to bring that cooler filled with Faygo Zero Sugar. 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The Faygo Zero Sugar comes in classic Red Pop. What about the Zero Sugar, the Rock and Ride? 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And being that Faygo is Detroit, so if we're talking about a Michigan football Saturday, it just makes sense to have a Michigan favorite sitting right in the cooler. So right before that next kickoff, grab your Faygo Zero Sugar. 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
17: 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I called Knee Pain Centers of America and was told about a minimally invasive procedure with little or no downtime. 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